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pass me by, or did you mean to walk past and catch my eye? 'Cause you were acting kinda shy. Then I took a chance and asked you out. 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